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Tasty aroma all upon ya. G is the word, free is the bird. Swooping down, snooping town, blasting off in the clouds.

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Is this just getting older? I can't get away from this rain. I'm starting to think that it's me and I wanna just create things but

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1: 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Aquarel FM.